Lady. 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Sometimes you gotta stop looking for love and you let the city find you. Grab a drink.

as wild as love. That's the way it goes, though. Maybe I should just give up or just stop trying. But life is so uncertain, so short. I've got to keep on searching. And wherever it takes me,

Maybe I should just give up or just stop trying. But life is so uncertain, so short. I've got to keep on searching, and wherever it takes me.